Come on in, I've been waiting for you. Sit down, relax, you know, I got a few things I've been thinking about.

Backyard Boogie. That Backyard Boogie. That Backyard Boogie. Back.

You know, there have been many attempts to do what it is that we're doing. Right here, right now, today. All of us here together, strictly for the love of house.

for the love. For the love of the music. For the love of the sound. Strictly for the love of house music. Most people don't even understand. That's why we're all here together. To let everybody know that house music lives.

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1: Zun. 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

0: 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Nesklame.
1: The TV stage, did you drive full attack or a little bit more carefully?
2: No, there was no chance because, you know, it was raining and the first small road beginning was so muddy that... Couldn't do anything else.

0: dance because you know it was raining, raining brown. No, there was no chance because you know it was raining, raining brown.
1: Navy's House of Ether.
0: No, there was no chance because you know it was raining and the first small road beginning was so muddy that couldn't do anything else just to drive through it.
2: It was raining, what kind of tires you had?
0: Black ground, Pirelli.

in El Segundo. Gotta hit it, I got to get it. Left my wallet in El Segundo. Left my wallet in El Segundo. Left my wallet in El Segundo. Gotta hit it, I got to get it.

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To find out who he was. And we survived together, 'cause his music saved our life.

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0: 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Right, you know what time it is, tribe. It's Most Rated O'Clock.
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0: This week, our Most Rated comes from Clooney and Prosper, a duo that are absolutely killing it, and also in their own rights is getting hammered at Croatia. I've seen so many videos on socials of it doing the damage. Massive track right now. This is called Good Girl, out on Hellbent Records.
6: Hey, boy. I heard you talking that.

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It's about the way you make. It's about the way you make. It's about the way you make. It's about the way you make. It's about the way you make. It's about the way you make me feel.

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The better days. 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People were dancing. People were smiling. The music was pumping. There was a feeling. Life was a party. The party was life. But somehow, things changed. It just don't feel the same. Have you ever thought about the days? You know, the better days. Do you ever try to come up with the ways? You know, better ways. To make it feel like it did in the better days.

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Because I enjoy all kind of music. This is what I believe in. This is my life.

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House music.

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And this is house. 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
1: 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How can I resist it?
2: Your mind is twisted. How can I resist it? Your

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Cause I've been writing since a young and talking easos. Damn. How'd you get so much these, bro? Cause I've been writing since a young and talking easos. Damn. How'd you get so much these, bro? Cause I've been writing since a young and talking easos. Damn.

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Smack a motherfucker dead in the mouth. Man, what the fuck y'all talking about? Smack a motherfucker dead in the mouth. Mouth, mouth, mouth, mouth, mouth, mouth, mouth, mouth, mouth, mouth, mouth, mouth, mouth, mouth, mouth, mouth, mouth, mouth, mouth, mouth, mouth, mouth, mouth, mouth, mouth, mouth, mouth, mouth, mouth, mouth, mouth, mouth, mouth, mouth, mouth, mouth, mouth, mouth, mouth, mouth, mouth, mouth, mouth, mouth, mouth, mouth, mouth, mouth, mouth, mouth, mouth, mouth, mouth, mouth, mouth, mouth, mouth, mouth, mouth, mouth, mouth, mouth, mouth, mouth, mouth, mouth, mouth, mouth, mouth, mouth, mouth, mouth, mouth, mouth, mouth, mouth, mouth, mouth, mouth, mouth, mouth, mouth, mouth, mouth, mouth, mouth, mouth, mouth, mouth, mouth, mouth, mouth, mouth, mouth, mouth, mouth, mouth, mouth, mouth, mouth, mouth, mouth,

just a little taste. Let me know your love is true. Let me know that love is there.